good, but you look so much better on me. On me. You look good, but you look so much better on me. On me. You look good, but you look so much better.

And I touched your face, narcotic mind from lace, Mary Jane. And I called your name like an addicted to cocaine, calls for the

0: time is fleeting. Madness takes its toll. But listen closely.
1: Not for very much longer.
0: I've got to